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If I

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0: 24.
2: Cops came down. But a brick wall opened up.

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I'm just a Dutch artist. This is epic. 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

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I make points which hold significance. That ain't a bag, it's a

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Make some noise. It's an honor to be here. I'm just a Dutch artist. This is epic. This used to be a dream, but now it is reality.

Wu-Tang-Clan. Die geeft je maar al te graag wat grind mee uit hun gravel pit voor je oprit. Heel lief van hen, wat zeg je dan? Dank u, Wu-Tang-Clan. Here in their natural habitat, we observe a magnificent annual event. The 100th birthday of Sir David Attenborough. Another year older, wiser, and still thriving against the odds of the wild modern world. Friends gather, food appears, and the ancient ritual of cake consumption begins. A truly remarkable creature, this Sir David Attenborough. So, happy birthday, and a big fat thumbs up from me, Studio Brussels, and from Violet Grow. David, dit is voor jou. 100 jaar, amai, amai, amai. 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